I met some wifal, and I can see him backing up against the wall. And I can tell by the way the massive is going on that it won't be long before it's crying time. Skill!

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I wonder who responsible.

I Marcus Mosiah Gavi, first founder, president, general of the Negro Improvement Association. An organization what determined to unite all the black people of this world in one great body. Plant the banner of freedom on the great continent of Africa. If Europe is for Europeans, then Africa must be the black people to the world. And one thing Marcus Mosiah Gavi say again, any leadership that teach you to depend upon another race, that's a leadership that will enslave you. Look, the race that lead another remain a race of masters, and the race that led remain a race of slaves. They gave our forebearers leadership, and that make them

of wisdom cometh from the wise man. Wise man said, this is the drunkard sound, to the inspiration of I, Prince Buster. Rum is their shepherd, and they live in want. It maketh them to lie down in the gutter on an empty stomach, and vomit up some green things they did not eat. It has anointed their income with outcome. It leadeth them in the path of destruction for its proof's sake. Yea, though they walk through the streets of Kingston, they're as hungry as hell, and they do fear evil, for they cannot see. It prepares disaster before them in front of their friends. And for a long time, it has anointed their head with blood, their veins run dry. Surely, man, surely, surely as the sun rises, poverty and hunger shall follow them all the days of their life, and they shall fight with the landlord forever.

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Lord. 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
1: You say you're a rude boy. You also say you can't go to jail. But you live in a glass house, so don't

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That was Prince Buster No Throw Tones. This is Stranger and Patsy. When I Call Your Name.

Nancy when I call your name, and if you can hear any music behind me when I'm doing the links, don't worry, there's a festival going on next door to my house. Here's Tony Tribe, Red Red Wine.

Red Wine from Tony Tribe. And if you can hear any music between my links, don't worry, that's how radio works. This is the Scatterlights, Skyrocket.

the skylights. I was watching the television last night. Comedian Ben Miller said, more rabbits than you can shake a stick at. And because this show is actually produced by a rabbit, I thought I'd take that up as a theme for this week's show. So, how many rabbits can you shake a stick at, and do you need any more? The answer coming up soon. Napoleon Solo. All I need.

Pulling solo, all I need. And if there's more rabbits than you can shake a stick at, how many rabbits do you need? Do you actually need a stick? Can you use an imaginary stick with imaginary rabbits? This is something I do. Too little, too late.

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Do you need a million rabbits? Can you shake a stick at a million rabbits? Yes, you can! So why do you need more rabbits? What happens if those rabbits are unionised? You just need the one shop steward representing the engineering part of the rabbit community? Or do you need all of the engineering community of the rabbits plus the stop shop steward? Losing my words. It's getting confusing. Teff London, Hollywood.

Deaf London, Hollywood, and can you shake a stick at the whole population of the rabbits? Or would you need more? Would you need the rabbits to breed like rabbits to produce more rabbits so you can shake your stick at them? The blue collars, the halka polka.

cock and polka the blue collars, and is there any point of cheeking a stick at a rabbit? That's the fundamental question in the first place. This is a Circle City Deacons. Where'd she go?

Incredible Skank Brothers Summer Town. And really, is it only confined to rabbits? Can you shake a stick at elephants? And do you need more elephants to shake a stick at than you need rabbits? Rathskeller, East Wake.

Rath Skellery's Wakening, yes. You need four rabbits to make up at least one elephant, so you need more rabbits than elephants if you're going to shake a stick at them. And if you're going to shake a stick at something that's bigger than four rabbits, do you need a bigger stick? T for the voyage.

host, T for the Voyage. And if you've got all these rabbits together and you're shaking your stick, should you provide them with a picnic tea? The Scarvenders, it mech.

The Scarvenders, It Mech, and if you've just joined the show and wondering why I'm going on about rabbits and shaking sticks at rabbits, you've got to ask yourself, can you dunk a zebra? The B3's Foggy Dew.

Rocky Joe from the B3s and Chris, ask yourself, is it a meerkat with or without a smoking jacket? This is Rocksteady Breakfast, Rude Boy Riot.

Rocksteam breakfast, Rude Boy Raya. And just to finish off this subject before I move on to the reggae hour, yes, more rabbits are needed. Yes, a stick is needed. Yes, a zebra is still the best thing to dunk in tea. This is madness. One better day.

Madness! One better day! And before we hit the reggae hour, I've just got to say, if you think this episode of the Scar Hour was questionable when we have discussed whether there are more rabbits that you can shake a stick at, well, next week we will be discussing the benefits of attaching a badger to the back of your knee in the hope of scaring away an attack of a vigilante trying to force mascarpone cheese on you! So if you're ready for that, you've got to tune in next week. But here we go, the specials! Blam Blam Fever!

Captain Accident, wake me up. And yes, you are listening to the Kipley Biscuit Ska and Reggae Show. We have had the first hour of upbeat offerings and a discussion on rabbits and sticks. And now here we go with the second hour of downbeat offbeat offerings, where we pretend to be normal. This is UB40, Tyler.

Give me 40 Tyler! Such an absolutely brilliant album. I know so every time I play it, but that album is just seminal. Seminal! This is Mike Pinto. One more time.

more time, Mike Pinto, and I did just have to Google the word Seminole just to make sure that I did actually mean Seminole, not Semolina. This is Rock T, kind of man.

track before this one. This is Rocker T, Kind of Man. See, not making mistakes there with making a mistake, but trying to gloss over it like I haven't done anything. This is the wonderful, the brilliant, the absolute stunning, love this voice of Janet Kumar, Yellow Flower.

Yellow Flower, Janet Kumar, and I don't know if you guys can hear it, but there's a festival going on next door in a field, and it's really, really close to me. It's about 20 metres across a little bit of a river, and it's in a field, and it's really, really, really throwing me out, because I don't know if you guys can hear it, and that's why I'm speaking really quickly, so hopefully that I'm drowning it out, and that's why I'm kind of not the usual spot-on, absolutely perfectionist presenter. This is Fortunate Youth, Salvation.

Salvation, Unfortunate Youth. And I was just thinking then, I know it's completely off field, but I was thinking, if you had conical eyes, and if would you look at things mainly like close in, as in looking at each other, and you could see really, really macro things, or would you zip them so that they were on opposite sides of your head so you could see like a really wide lens? Roaring bass, step in unity.

Kangaroo Bay, step in unit, and I'm going to stay away from the conical eyes because I think I've talked too much about rabbits and sticks, but this is Sarrow and the Magic Animals. Suma Kanune.

Jamie from the Muscats, and just like we should celebrate the languages around the world, so we should celebrate the different types of frogs and sticks and everything else rabbit. This is high grade.

high-grade insanity. And just to get out of my head, I'm going to have to say this is the last track before the last track before the last track. That's right, isn't it? The last track before the last track before the last track. Yeah, I had that in my head and I was just thinking, how many times can I say that in one link? Well, I'm not going to say anything more about it in this link because I need to keep it a little bit shorter than saying this is the last track before the last track before the last track. This is Drop Steady. Can't be

Drop Steady, Cab Before the Storm. And yes, indeed, that was the last track before the last track before the last track. And this is the last track before the last track. It's Tribal Seeds, In Your Eyes.

tribal seeds in your eyes. And well, there you go, that's it. We've come to the end of the Stick Rabbit Dunking Pantless Meerkat Cat Flea Massacre Scar and Reggae Show for another week. So keep your head excited and your privates blurred. There's just two things to say. One is enjoy yourselves, Lenny Think, because it is Lenny Think. So get out there and enjoy yourself, folks. Take it as a life lesson. And the second is, like on the advert. No, it's for me to say goodbye. So this is me, Kathleen Musker, saying goodbye, goodbye. They go without saying any other thing apart from goodbye. And like last week when I repeated myself about 8 times, and I shouldn't have, I should have just said goodbye. Goodbye. This is me saying goodbye. Bye.

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1: 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We had some long time.
0: So, Mike, you talk to them.
1: That's why I know it's all right to cry.
2: DJ Dre.
1: Don't want it, he's a happy mood. They are walked on to ride.
0: Who am I rolling? Well, I know. So that one, yeah.

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1: Did you ever say thank you?
2: No.
1: For all the things that I showed you?
2: No.
0: Long time to be a bonnet, you know,

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0: what about that one here?
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0: All right, Johnny again.
1: 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You always

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1: I'm over you.
2: Ultimate song, ready for that?
0: Oh Lord, no man, he seems to miss that one. Missing money gone in our place, me I tell you. Jam know we are big up the people, then we're single, they're not nobody. And we're no business. Yeah man, Bon Valentine's MC. 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Bon Valentine's MC. 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Tell the X-Man this, so I go.

0: 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We're not causing trouble. 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
1: 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Great sound like ultimate sound that run the place and set the pace.
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0: Manas, Janua.
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1: I wonder where some gyal a study round here.
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1: See them argue over man where them a share. See them a worry about where next gyal a wear. And also say them need fi do them here.
2: Do you hear?
1: They kinda like me see them if you drown here.
0: Oh!
1: Sometimes it's sorry for this.
0: So ladies, I ain't no man problem. How you go?
1: Check's clear.
0: Talk

0: see now when you love me, hold on, hold on. We are tired of the lucky in my life, yeah? Yo, may I tell you, radio show done, may I tell you. So big up all those who are listening to my book radio tonight. May I feel big up, may I tell you. Yeah, man, be back next week. Come on a fire next week. Listen, yeah, man. Book radio fans, them big up on themselves. But now I got to say good night, God bless. All those who are checking, may I tell you. Hold on.
1: Wait, wait, wait, and tell the people about the musical things coming your way.
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Well, hello, chaps and chapesses, and welcome to the Street Boy Show. Here with me, Steve Curtis, here on the Boot Boy Radio. Hope you're doing marvellously well. And looking forward to some punk rock. Yeah, we've got some treats for you tonight. Plenty of early 80s stuff, bit of Oi, bit of anything really it goes, you know. And my friends, we started off with The Blitz, The New Age. And this is 909 with Fun Things.

course, today, Gary Holt, who's been our Queen of St. Pet, who fronted the Heavy Metal Kids. This is it for Ryerson. Each Dawn I Die.

0: No mess, no fuss, just pure impact, the last result.
1: Yeah, we just listened to Hung Like a Ratty with Same Shit, Different Day. And this is The Last Resort with King of the Jungle.

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Yeah, so now it's that Gino Thomas not too well. He hasn't been on the current Chelsea UK tour. So I wish him well. I do believe, though, he's going to make an appearance for one or two gigs. It's in the pipeline, anyway. 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

0: great British pub, where a warm, smiling face and freshly pulled pint are waiting as you walk through those doors.
1: Bollocks!
2: Yeah, that Gosparra. Classic band, eh? This is Terror. We're fighting down the boozer.

Yeah, the late men seeing you. And Jack, I'll start with, I'll start. Signature tune, of course. This is Charlie Harper, UK subs. Crank it up.

Yeah, with Charlie Harper, 82nd birthday. I think it was his birthday last week. He's still going strong, eh? I think he stopped, he just dropped, didn't he? So keep going, Charlie. This is the Foreskins and Chaos.

Watch out, and Chapesters. That just about wraps up another 1 hour of the Streetwise Show here with me, Steve Curtis, here on the Boot Boy Radio. Hope you enjoy my contents of punk rock, bit of new wave. Sometimes I play reggae, skinhead reggae. Depends on the mood I'm in on the night or day. However you look at it. Of course, Saturday night is the first show that goes out at 10 p.m. Plenty of time. Of course, we're from Feetons on a Monday lunchtime at 1 p.m. So please stay tuned to listen to some fabulous DJs here on the Boot Boy Radio to keep you entertained 24/7. So until next time, I'll show you the end of this. This is Ruts with Jawar. See you soon.

0: that the truncheon came down.
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From the Magnificent Exodus, Scartopia, the Regulites, Scardust and Scarburst UK. 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And not forgetting the top vinyl DJs on two sound systems across the three-day weekend, spinning all your favourite ska, rocksteady, early reggae and two-tone favourites. 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

Good morning, good afternoon, good evening, wherever you are in the world. Welcome to Mark Wilson's Musical Liquidator Show here on this Monday afternoon coming out of the UK. I'm going to start you off with a couple of instrumentals as I usually do. But first off, thanks to Stella Bastard for the Bastard Show for the last 2 hours. Always a good listen. I only get to hear bits of it as I'm sorting myself out, but always a great listen. Anyway, moving on, and we start because I'm out on my feet basically, so it's going to be one of them days. This is a nice instrumental on the Unity label.

There you go, Lennox Brown there in Lennox Mood in brackets Q Club. That's the instrumental cut to Slim Smith's Love Power on the Unity label. And we move on, Harry J and the All-Stars and Jack the Ripper.

0: Yeah, the fabulous Harry J All-Stars and Jack the Ripper. And that's the instrumental cut to Don't Believe Her. I have no idea who it's by, but we'll find out. Moving on, and this, Dave Barker's Attack on the Wet Dream Rhythm.
1: How you out there? I'm the man who gave you shocks of mighty. And now I'm back with a bad sound. A scorching sound. And a sexy sound too. The aggro sound goes around. It's a wet version. Right on. Right on.
2: Every night, me go to sleep. 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
1: Hey, hear the man play. 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

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Hold on tight. Ugly Man. And I'm trying to think of another one. But they're just good, great group. Great sound. And we move on in this Stranger Cold, Tommy McCook. And this is The Last Flight to Reggae City.

Yeah, 1968 Unity label, using that Just Like the River, Stranger Cole and Gladstone Anderson's amalgamated track for that rhythm. And Saturday afternoon, somebody said to me, have you got Elizabethan Serenade on Escort? I said, yes, mate, why? He said, have you flipped it? And I went, no, not never. This is called Dawn at Rest, and I'm going to play it now, and it sounds pretty good through what I've just heard. Here we go.

Yes, that's not bad. That's Don at Rest, and that's, well, it says Sweet Confusion. All the Sweet Confusion tunes are by the Hippie Boys. So have a listen, guys, if you got one. Flip it, and coming up next, Derek and Pauline Morgan, and this, You Never Miss Your Water.

Yes, on the Pyramid label, excuse me, on the Pyramid label, 1968, Derek and Pauline, I presume that's Derek, obviously Derek Morgan and Pauline Morgan, and that's You Never Miss the Water. That was done by Carla Thomas and somebody on the Atlantic label. I'll have to have a look at that. Anyway, moving on to something, I've just had a conversation with Mark Jones and he's bought That Wet Dream. Obviously the other side's got A Quiet Place on, but this is the Paragons Rocksteady Magic Quiet Place.

Yeah, the Paragon's Quiet Place, using their own Man Next Door rhythm on the Duke label. And then you go Dave Barker and you get this. Hey!

There you go, two records with the same title and the same rhythm, just one's got that DJ voiceover on it. But the Paragons is quite difficult to find. Man Next Door's easy-ish on a Duke, but Quiet Place is difficult to find. Moving on, under the Camel label, and this is Harry and Radcliffe, and this is Just Be Alone.

Yes, Harry and Radcliffe, and full title is Just Be My Love, in brackets, Just Be Alone. And that's the flip side to history on the Camel label. And we move on, and I can't believe this record never got played at all over the weekend by any of us. This is Bunny and Ruddy, and this is The Brilliant on the Town.

There you go. Rob Bradley's just said that he played it 20 minutes into his set. Anyway, I didn't hear it, but obviously there's so much music being played. Anyway, coming up next, the Natives and Live It Up.

Yeah, the Brilliant Natives and Live It Up, and the only way to get it on a Deltone Pre out of Jamaica. And this coming up next on a Crystal Jamaican, and it's a blank. And this is Keith and Tex and the Brilliant. This is my song, aka Let Me Be the One.

0: Yes, Mr. Desmond Dekker and Sweet Music. And we move on back to 69 and this, Winston Wright.
1: Your attention, please. Passenger to London and New York, flight 404 is about to take off. Thank you.

Yes, Winston right there, and Flight 404. That's a rhythm to, or using the sweet music rhythm. I mean, you stay in 69 and Ewan McDermott, and this, Keep It Moving.

Yes, there you go, Dandy Livingston, and play it cool. And we move on. This Lee Perry, what a situation, what a botheration, and what a tune.

Yes. Gorling, Come Down. What a great tune that is. Cheap as Chips. Loads on Discogs. Absolutely cheap as chips. Moving on. Flipping that Lee Perry over. This is The Inspiration. And this is Stand By Me.

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1: 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From the 11th to the 13th of September 2026. 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With top live band performances throughout the weekend. From the Magnificent Exodus, Scartopia, the Regulites, Scardust and Scarburst UK. The fantastic Marcia Hastings 1066, featuring a solo performance from Kelly Foyster, with more announcements to follow. And not forgetting the top vinyl DJs on two sound systems across the three-day weekend, spinning all your favourite ska, rocksteady, early reggae and two-tone favourites. Don't forget to follow our Facebook page, the home of Skeggy Reggae, as well as checking us out on Facebook events for more event details and ticket information.
3: 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Just got to say, they're creeping up very, very fast. One's only 4 weeks away, and the other is only... 4 weeks, 7 weeks, and the other's only 11 weeks away. So get your tickets, selling out fast, if you want to be at either Milton Scarfest or Skeggy Reggae. Right, we move on. Rocksteady Sounds of 1967. Prince Buster at his very best.

Yes, as I said, Prince Buster at his very best there. Bye bye, baby. And we stay with him, and this is Walk With Love, aka Sweet 16.

Yes, the hard to find Walk with Love principal stuff, and a £300 will get you a copy like that. But there's hardly any about in any condition for some reason. And we stay with the Fab label and this, the brilliant Larry Marshall.

Yeah, the fabulous Larry Marshall and Got a New Girl. 1968, Principles to Produce. Moving on and staying with the 68 Rocksteady tunes. This on the Blue Cat label. This is Nehemiah Reed.

Yeah, the Fabulous Maytones and Cold Up, that's what it's called. Call You Up on the label. Cold Up is the original name. His original name. Oh, I sound a bit pissed. Anyway, moving on. Bob Marley and the Wailers and the brilliant, absolutely brilliant, Steer It Up.

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3: There you go, one or two jingles. 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Right, staying with the 68 tunes, rock steady or reggae. Here we go. Prince Buster and the brilliant Johnny Cool.
4: I was born about a world, living in a happy world, grew up in a blessed town, had girls in trench town. See it?
5: You know why you name brother?
4: I hear what now? Not a name, you know. But my friends, them. You know, them call me Johnny, them mean, you know, Johnny Cool.
5: Oh, so you name Johnny Cool?
4: Yes, where with all the girls, I mean, you know.

Yes, Phyllis Dillon and Rocking Time. It's Rocking Time. What a tune. I've got about 15 minutes to go before I hand you over to Big Daddy Bry at 1800 hours. Mr. Jeff Longbar, the boss man, at 2000 hours for the Scar Show, All Scar Show. And I think it's all Boot Boy Scar Show. And without looking, I don't know who's on after that. I'll have to have a look and tell you in a minute. But yes, that's your Monday night listening on Boot Boy Radio.

There you go, the Cables, and that Studio One produced, Cox One Dodd written, produced, using the Larry and Alvin rhythm, Can't You Understand, aka How Can I Go On. That's the brilliant Beer Man. Moving on, and Alva Lewis.

Yes, Alva Lewis and Hill and Gully Rider using that Charms Hill and Gully Ride rhythm that is on the Island label and a ska version of it. So we move on. I've only got about three to go. Yes, Dad, Big Daddy Bry, Mr. Jeff Longbar, and Mr. P. Follow me till 12 o'clock tonight. So this Alton Ellis cracking 68 tune. This Give Me Your Love.

Yeah, on Ellis and David Isaacs there, and Give Me Your Love. And we stay with that sound, and there's Eric Montemorris, My Lonely Days.

Yes, Eric Monte Morris, My Lonely Days, water tune, love it. Staying two more from me, staying with Eric Monte Morris, and this is the brilliant

Yeah, say what you're saying. Eric Montemoris, one more from me. Before I hand you over to Big Daddy Bri, I'd like to thank everybody for listening on this Monday afternoon out of the UK. I'll be back Friday morning, and me and myself and Deb will be back on Saturday for Club A Go Go. So get yourselves locked on to Boot Boy Radio, and stay with it. Stay with it today. Great shows. And as I said, last one coming up. And this is the same man himself. And this is for Stuart Baker, who spent the weekend at Musical Liquidator to fly out to Crete, and hopefully is listening on the beach today. Moving on, and we finish with this.

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1: Yes, thank you very much for listening in. You've been tuned in to Mark Wilson's Musical Liquidator show on Boot Boy Radio. And we're about done, thank you. And I will see...

0: Yeah, there you go. The great sound there, Stranger Call. And all we can say is send loves and blessings to Stranger Call at this present in time. I'm Big Daddy Bri, and you are listening to me and Steve Fenner. If Fenner wants to say good evening, back after 3 months after his operation, he's back fighting fit. And he's just been dancing in his studio.
1: Yeah, no, I haven't been fighting though, so let's get that bit clear. But yeah, good evening, everybody. Great to be back. Feels like my second home.
0: Right, there you... there you go. So there's a wise words from a friend. I want to say a massive thank you there to Mark Wilson for the last 2 hours. You're joined by me, like I said, Brian Hill, aka Big Daddy Bri, Steve, old Fenner Fenson, and here we go. He's going to put his first tune on in 3 months, Let It Flow.

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Yeah, there you go. Another cracking tune from old Fenner there. Bit of Wrecker Buddy and the Soul Sisters. So how are you doing out there? Hope you're all well. Hope you're ready for some venues later on this year. I certainly am. I've got Mel Mowbray coming up. I've got my own venue to do this weekend along with Naif, Ian Lugsy-Wilson down at the Dutchman. And then that's the only one for me then till Melton Mowbray. So, yeah, you're joined by me, Big Daddy Brian, also old Fenner, like I say, back from a break in Big Daddy Brian's studio after 3 months, but he's up and fighting fit, and he only goes forward because you don't do reverse. That's old Fenner for you. Right, if you can't find it, keep going forward. Here's another great tune for you, bit of Toy Russ Riley, and yes, she's royal.

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Great Yarmouth's premier live entertainment venue, the Prince Regent, Regent Road, Great Yarmouth.

0: Yeah, there you go. A bit of Ernie Smith for you there. And Duppy Gunman. So enjoying the tune so far. Don't forget, stay tuned, because after Big Daddy Brian, Steve Fenn has finished on the hour, 8 o'clock, we've got the boss of Boot Boy Radio, Sir Jeff Longbar. He'll be flipping and plopping on the Boot Boy Scar Show. What we got next for it, Steve?
1: I like a bit of loving, a bit of Ziggy Marley.
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Papa Echo 25 to Uniform Bravo. From the 11th to the 13th of September 2026. 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With top live band performances throughout the weekend. From the Magnificent Exodus, Scartopia, The Regulites, Scardust and Scarburst UK. The fantastic Marcia Hastings 1066, featuring a solo performance from Kelly Foyster, with more announcements to follow. And not forgetting the top vinyl DJs on two sound systems across the three-day weekend, spinning all your favourite ska, rocksteady, early reggae and two-tone favourites. Don't forget to follow our Facebook page, the home of Skeggy Reggae, as well as checking us out on Facebook events for more event details and ticket information.

Yeah, there you go. What a great classic that one is. And that's a bit of Johnny Nash going out for Amy Millwall. You know Amy Millwall, the singer. She's a cracking singer and all. You're joined on Boot Boy Radio this evening by Old Fenner and Big Daddy Bri for 2 hours. I don't know how long we've got left. What, we got 20 minutes? So we've got 40 minutes left, is it? 40 minutes to ram a load of tunes in. So come on, Steve. Chuck another baby on for me. Are you ready? Let's go.

0: Yeah, there you go. What a cracking tune that one is. You probably heard that one back in the 70s. I'm not sure who, but I mean, memory for music's really good, but I can't remember who that really was. But that's a great tune. It might have been Jefferson, like Steve says. Ray, hope you enjoyed the music. I'm going to hand over to Jeff Longbar now for the next 2 hours. On the Bootboy Scar Show, you've been listening to myself, Big Daddy Bri, and...
1: Old Fanny.
0: There you go. You heard it straight from the horse's mouth. Back after 3 months. back after 3 months. We enjoyed it. We played some good tunes as always. So I'm going to leave you with this one. Not my normal go out tune. Stay tuned. Big Jeff Longbar, straight up on the Bootboy Scar Show. Here's a bit of Joyce Bond for you. Going out for my mate Spider.

Well, a very good morning, afternoon, evening, Scar family worldwide. How are you doing? Yes, you in the cut now. Get out from behind the couch. I can see you. How are you? Are you okay? That's good. A massive thank you to Big Daddy Brian. And, of course, Mark Wilson before that. Awesome shows, guys. It's a Boot Boy Scar Show with me, Jeff Longbar. Very good morning, afternoon, evening. You got an hour of Boss Reggae for you. Derek Morgan. I love you.

legend that is Derek Morgan kicking off the show. I love 1968 on New Beat. Check out this one from George Williams, No Business of Yours, from 1969.

business of yours. It's the Boot Boys Car Show with me, Jeff Longbart. Very good morning, afternoon, evening, guys. Looking forward to our next away day. We're going to be at the Prince Regent, Regent Road, Great Yarmouth.

0: Kelly Woman. So as I was saying, Saturday the 18th and 19th of July were the Ska and Reggae Summer Weekend at the Prince Regent.
1: Rock the nation.
0: Yeah, go on, rock it. Saturday 18th, 19th of July, free entry. 5 or 6 bands on, plus all the bootboy DJs will be there.

Kingston. You were meant for me, 1970. The Big Boys Car Show, me, Jeff Longbar. Well, I told you about Prince Regent Saturday the 25th of July. We're at the Melton Scarfest, and that's a cracker. Tickets for the weekend, £28. Only 20. I don't know how to do it. Loads and loads of bands. 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

0: 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From the 11th to the 13th of September 2026. 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With top live band performances throughout the weekend. From the Magnificent Exodus, Scartopia, The Regulites, Scardust and Scarburst UK. The fantastic Marcia Hastings 1066, featuring a solo performance from Kelly Foyster, with more announcements to follow. And not forgetting the top vinyl DJs on two sound systems across the three-day weekend, spinning all your favourite ska, rocksteady, early reggae and two-tone favourites. 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
2: 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I give it to you.

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1: Why? 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

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Big Scratch Perry there, people, funny boy. 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

0: Ronald Russell. 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
0: Thank you, Stranger. What about this for the Versatiles? Children, get ready on the Grab label. This one's a Kellogg's remix. 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

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Got this from Eric Prater. This is since you've been gone. Some smash hits tonight.

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1: Since you've been gone, it is the Boot Boy Scar Show and me, Jeff Lombard. Why not? Why not? Stay locked and loaded. We've got some great shows coming up later. This one for Justin Hines and the Dominoes from 1969. This is Sufferation.

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3: Gonna carry on with a bit of Carl Dawkins. The 1969, this is Rodney's History. Well, that way the West Indians, no Lord.

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1: What about this one from Alan the Vibrators? It's called Move Up. That sounds like an upgrade from Vinny and the Cucumbers, doesn't it?

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1: Who is that kid? One for the versatile system.

great track, The Bleachers there. Don't forget Saturday the 1st of August, or Friday. Friday the 1st, 31st I think of July, Two Town Village, Coventry. Saturday the 1st of August, we're going to be at Dylan's Brewery. That's also in Coventry. And then the 2nd back at the Two Town Village.

Ethiopians, I'm not a king. Awesome. Back inside with Woody Francis and the Motherless Children.

0: motherless children there from Willie Francis, of course. Right, this one's the last one of this hour.
1: From MI5.
0: Oh, that's scary. Man from the MI5, the Upsetters. This one taking us to the top of the hour.

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0: Well, welcome back. Second half of the show. Done that first half, go quick.
2: It's you. Yeah, yeah, it's you.
0: Enjoyed that. Yeah. Oh, boss.

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1: Get London!

But don't forget our live shows, guys. The 18th and 19th of July we're at the Prince Regent. We may be adding the 17th to it. That's free entry. Loads of bands, DJs, Boot Boy Crew will be there, obviously. And then the 25th of July, the following weekend, is Melton Scarfest 2026. 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Go to the gigs. There's a link to get your tickets. Yeah.

0: 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From the magnificent Exodus, Scartopia, the Regulites, Scardust and Scarburst UK, the fantastic Marcia Hastings 1066, featuring a solo performance from Kelly Foyster, with more announcements to follow. And not forgetting the top vinyl DJs on two sound systems across the three-day weekend, spinning all your favourite ska, rocksteady, early reggae and two-tone favourites. 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

0: Star and Lee and the Dragonheads. The Scars are Limit, Volume 2 of them. Big Boy Scar Show with me, Jeff Longbow. You okay? Yeah, still okay in the corner? Fantastic.
1: If you didn't love me then,
0: oh yeah.
1: Why didn't you let me know?
0: Time to grab someone who's next to you and dance.
1: Darling, you left me in tears.
0: What the hell's going on?
1: And

0: Last one for me.
1: Said, come on down and have a sip again. I said, hey, bartender. I said, hey, bartender. Not for night.
0: I'll be back Friday at 6 o'clock UK time. Stay tuned, coming up. Button Down Sky.

0: How about that? Hey, bartender. That's it for me. Stay tuned. And I'll see you on Friday at 6 o'clock. Till then, have a great
1: day. 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

Welcome to episode 74 of the Button Down Scar Time Show. In this episode, we have three for 1974, a bit of scar history, and we pause the scalp a bit to focus on a new feature for the next few weeks, the Scar World Cup. First, we start with a trad trio. We are deep in the reggae area in 1974, but there were a few more skanking tunes out there, including Ride On, Ride On by Big Oof and Dennis Brown. Desmond Dekker was still getting steady releases like Busty Lad, and Chalmers All-Stars were going in circles. And what we did find out, with 1974, Scatterlights went back into the studio with Lloyd Brevitt, and they recorded African Roots. But I've literally only just got that this morning, and I haven't had time to digitise it. So for the Mixcloud lot, I'm going to stick a couple of tracks on from that. Now, shockingly, we played actually no two-tone at all last week. Time to rectify that with the live favourite, Murder, by The Selector.

with you. Following the selector came the Scar Explosion sound of a ringtone with Welcome from High and Dry. 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Burn of Fire by the Red Stripes from last year's Better Must Come. Our cover this week comes courtesy of the Rolling Stones Satisfaction reimagined by Phoenix City All-Stars.

Satisfaction was followed by Make Hay by The Porkers, as we've just experienced the hottest days we've ever recorded in May in the UK. Where did that go? Anyway, we then had The One Droppers with Time Gone. Not quite a new release, but a very recent release from Death in the Arena with Rock Wood Rock, a very cool reworking of Rockfoot Rock by Sound Dimension. Incidentally, the background score is Buttoned Down by Woodfield Road All-Stars from Boss Sounds Volume 3 on Original Gravity. Now, on to this week's new releases. First up, our New Yorkers Captain Stan's Good Time Tavern with I Once Wore a Hat for a Trash Can. Well, you would, wouldn't you?

after Captain's Dad, we had Sound System 7 with their huge tune Anthem. This was followed by Upbeat and Bastard with All You Got Is a Prayer, which is a cool video that you can find on our YouTube Best of Ska New Tone 2026 channel, along with about 82 of our other favourite Ska releases this year. On to the final three contenders for this week's new release crank. Harry Katz and the Pistachios released their four-track EP, The Last to Know, and we're going to bring you 80 Proof. The Smooth Beans from out of Spain have a really cool new album called Sin Duda, out right now on Liquidator Music, and we bring you El Efecto or The Consequence. You can get the vinyl direct from the label, and the digital release will be, well, soon. Finally this week, not exactly a new release, but the final track by The Slackers, The Money Is King EP, to get his own video. And it's the title track, Money Is King. First, a bit of Harry Katz.

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1: I enjoy the first half of the show, but it's the second half I really love. Here comes the mixtape bit, where I mash up all the sub-genres and all the eras and let you have 25 minutes or so of solid tunes without me buttoning too much. You're about to hear The Players Band, Spanish Tonians, King Kong Girio, Voodoo Glow Scouts, Woodfield Road All-Stars, Western Standard Time, Scar Orchestra, a bit of The Upside, a bit of The Scapones. We'll finish off probably with a bit of Seven Letters.

Well, there is a new single to be released by the Scapones dropping quite soon, but we just played you Jackie Mitty by the Players Band, Spanish Tonians with Rudy Gets Plenty, King Kong Girio, When That Heel Drops, we have Para de la Muerte by Rudy Drops, Muhammad Ali by Woodfield Road All Stars, Bedouin Scar by the Western Time Standard Time Scar Orchestra, Look Out on That Water by The Upside, and then Scapones A Go Go by obviously the Scapones. Right, bit of seven letters next, Holding Joe before we move on to the World Cup.

we take a break from the Scouts event for a couple of weeks as we turn our attention to the World Cup. 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

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Well, let's go through what we played you. 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Switzerland, Cosmic Shuffling with Eastern Scar. Now, apparently there's no Scar in Qatar. So on to Group C. Brazil are represented by Abracadabra with Better As It, you just heard. Now, there's no Scar in Morocco or Haiti that I can find, but Haiti gets represented by a Haitian fight song by the Georgetown Orbis. Well, this has been fun. Hopefully you've enjoyed it. Don't forget, Scar Day 2026 at the Royal Oak in Oxford Fitzpain is only 2 weeks away. Free camping, people. Now, we hope the weather picks back up again for that. Group C to E next week. All right, folks, have a blast. Go find a Scar gig to skank yourself silly to. And whatever you do, do what you love. Catch you next week. Here's the Georgetown Orbis with Haitian Fight Song. Oh, yeah. Mixed powders, stay on, because we're going to play you another couple of Scatterlights tracks.

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Then how the devil are you? Wherever you are around the world, good morning, good afternoon, good evening. You're tuned to Jamming the Grooves with me, Scarred for Life. After two fantastic shows from Shazza, Big Kev and Little Z. Absolutely fantastic. Thank you guys so much for two great shows. And now it's my turn. Taking you through till 9 o'clock. And we're giving you a big mix. Reggae, ska, soca, and northern soul. An eclectic mix for your Sunday evening. We've got some shout outs to do. We're going to be telling you about some events coming up this week and also over July as well. We're going to talk about them later. And of course, bring you some great music. And just before I start, and I'm going to follow on from what Big Kevin Little Z just said on their show. We have heard that Stranger Cole has been taken to University Hospital in the West Indies. And I know I speak for all of us here at Boot Boy Radio and all you listeners. And we just send so much strength and healing and positivity to you, Stranger, and hope you you recover very, very soon. Well, as you know, we always play Bob Marley for the first track for the first 50 shows. We're on show 39. We're 11 away from the magic number. And this is Satisfy.

Never Talk Over Bob when he's singing. Never Talk Over Him. The fantastic Satisfy My Soul. They're our first track for Jamming the Grooves this Sunday. And I must say a massive, massive thank you to Sean and Shell Atty, our two DJs here at Boo Boy Radio, who not only did their show last Sunday, but also did my show for me. Unfortunately, I had to work that Sunday. It doesn't happen very often, but I had to work. And they jumped in like two superheroes they are and took over the show. And I hope you enjoyed the show. Unfortunately, I couldn't listen to the show due to work commitments, but I heard it was a great show. So Sean and Shell, thank you so, so much from Jamming the Grooves and from me, Scar for Life, for all your work that you've done. And hopefully one day I'll be able to stand in for you guys, which I hope I will do at some time. Burning Spear and Calling Rastafari.

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1: That's right, you know where to go. Follow Headstock and have a look on all your social medias. Some fantastic events coming up. Big shout going out to Myrna Garner down there in Stevenage. I hope you're feeling well and I hope you're going to enjoy today's show. We've got four classic soca tunes coming up, as well as four Northern Soul tunes, more ska, and also we've got some of the classic hits as well. It's an eclectic mix on this show of lots of genres of music. And sometimes you might listen to the show and think, oh, I don't like this, I don't like that. Do you know what? Why not listen? Because we can introduce you to some new genres of music that you might just like. And it might just be that one tune you go, I'll dance to that. You never know. You might want to dance to this one. Bob Andy and Love Fills You Up.

such a beautiful tune. Da, da, da, da, da. The wonderful Bob Andy and Love Fills You Up. Don't forget, if you do want to get in contact with the show while you're listening, you can do. Don't forget, we've got Jamming the Grooves on Facebook. We've got our own page on there. Why not come and join us? Come and follow us on there. Or you can follow me, Andy Scar for Life Kemp, on Facebook as well. Drop us a Facebook message. Let us know you're listening to the show. And or if you've got my phone number, send us a WhatsApp. However you want to do it, just let us know you're listening to the show. Plus, we got the chat room as well. The Boot Boy chat room on Messenger as well. Coming up to 22 minutes past 7 here in the UK. I don't know where you are around the world, but trust me, in the UK it's been very, very hot. And it's hot in the studio. So if you can hear some whirring around, that's because I've got two fans blowing some, warm air, shall we say, around the studio, keeping me cool tonight. Hopefully you're ready for your first soaker tune of this evening. Of course, the brilliant Terry Seals. This one's called Hello. Enjoy.

0: Roach, Johan,
1: Terry Seals, and
0: Lesson.
1: Hello. What a great tune.
0: Now is he on it?
1: I'm just turning my mic up one second. I'm just turning my mic up. Ah, there we go. I can hear me now. Just had Myrna Garner message us in the studio saying she's loving the tunes tonight and loving the show. Thank you so much, Myrna. We've got loads of great music coming up and another three soca tunes as well. And I hope you're going to enjoy them. Coming up later in the show, coming up to 27 minutes past seven here in the UK, wherever you are around the world. I hope you're enjoying the show. It's great to be back in the studio. Again, apologies, I wasn't here last Sunday. I had to work, unfortunately, and, you know, these things happen, but I hope you're all back and enjoying the tunes, the eclectic mix we do here on Jamming the Grooves of Reggae, Ska, Soca, and Northern Soul. Talking of Northern Soul, the brilliant Dean Parrish and Determination.

Hello, Boot Boy Radio family. How you doing? It's me, Chris P, from the Boss DJ Show. Thought I'd pop along and come and see my old mate, DJ Scar for Life, doing his bit on the airwaves. Don't forget, you can check out my show from 6 p.m. till 8 p.m. on a Thursday evening, the Boss DJ Show. In the meantime, let's get back to the fantastic sounds and the fantastic DJ that is Scar for Life. Keep it locked on to Boot Boy Radio.

Yeah, the fantastic Greyhound live at Skarmouth last year in October. We got to meet them. Wow. Absolutely fantastic. Sawdust performed live on stage as well. Absolutely amazing. What a great tune. So let me tell you about, I've got loads of gigs to tell you about. This first one I'm going to tell you about is a big boot boy weekender we do every year. It's called the Ska and Reggae Summer Weekender. And it's at the Prince Regent, one of our big sponsors here at Boot Boy Radio. And starts from 2 p.m. till late on the Saturday and Sunday with the Reggae Rebel sound system. It's going to be a great 2 days, Saturday and Sunday, 18th and 19th of July. And why not get yourself booked into somewhere up at Great Yarmouth and come and see us? 3334 Regent Road, NR32AJ is where you're going to find us from Saturday, the 18th of July. You'll also be able to see Scardust, Mr. H. We've got HMS Swagger there as well. And you've got Marcia Hastings, our very own DJ here at Boot Boy Radio. Vinnie Brogan, you've got Ziggy, and he covers UB40, Bob Marley, and lots more. Everything is happening. And we've also got some street food as well. And I'm trying to read what it's called. It's called The Lick. The Lick. That's what you need to know, isn't it? A lick. You know it's going to be good food. So there you are. Everything there. And of course, we've got Red Stripe on tap as well in the bar. Alison's got everything covered. It's a fantastic weekend. So put it in your diary. Saturday and Sunday, 18th and 19th of July. The Ska and Reggae Summer Weekend at the Prince Regent in Great Yarmouth. Come and meet us. A lot of our Boot Boy Radio DJs will be there. It's going to be a great one. And we've just heard, on top of that, that in October at Skarmouth, this band are going to be there. I've already DJed for this band. I was so lucky to DJ for this band at the Two Tone Village in Coventry a couple of years ago. So it's going to be great to see them again. The Heptones are going to be at Skarmouth. This is Pretty Looks, isn't it? Enjoy.

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1: Shout the boy, me have the cheese, master between. Me have the king, shout the queen, master between. 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From your device, I don't know it's Clementary, and you're listening to DJ Scatty for life. Check it. Ah, we got it.
2: 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War is not the answer, because only love can conquer. Right now, rhythm

0: Yeah, just had the most amazing message from Nora Slavinsky, who's listening in, and she's saying, do you know what? The Boot Boy radio shows are taking over her life. She's enjoying the DJs, enjoying all the shows coming out here on Boot Boy Radio. Nora, thank you so much for listening. We really appreciate it. And don't forget, Nora, to share out on your socials and let your friends know all about the shows you enjoy. And that's what it's all about. Thank you so much for listening. We're going to play our second soca tune. As it's coming up tonight, 7:45 already. I don't know where the time goes. It goes so quick. But this is Shadow, Hold That Man, from 2003. Enjoy.
1: Yeah.

from 2003, The Brilliant Shadow. Hold up, man. And we've got two more coming up in the second hour of the show. Now, normally Kevin Turner's in the house, but I know he's at work. And he's missing the show. He might be listening on his earpiece, you never know. Oh, Kevin, I hope you're well. But he's at work. But normally he's sending me videos of him dancing around the front room to the Soca tunes. What a great tune. Shadow, Hold That Man. Coming up now to nearly 10 to 8. I really don't know where the time goes. It also goes so quickly. But do you know what? Let's have an absolute classic Northern Soul tune. The brilliant Frank Wilson. Do I love you? Time to sprinkle some flour on the floor and get yourself dancing to this one.

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Yeah, the late, great Jimmy Cliff. Wonderful world, beautiful people. Right, we've got time for one more before we hit our deep scar, three in a row. The fantastic Garnet Silk, and that's right, I gave you everything. Enjoy.

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